Ever since the apple in the garden with Eve, man always fooling with things that cause him to grieve. He fooled with the woman, the woman had blood, and he almost washed out by the 40-day flood. But not since the doom day in old Babylon did he fool with anything so diabolical as the cyclotron. So if you wish to avoid the most uncomfortable trip to paradise, you will be scientific and take my advice. Leave the atom alone. Leave the atom alone. Don't get smart, Alexei, with the

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We interrupt our normal program to cooperate in security and civil defense measures as requested by the United States government. This is a Conelrad radio alert. Normal broadcasting will now be discontinued for an indefinite period. Civil defense information will be broadcast in most areas at 6:40 and 12:40 on your regular radio receiver. All residents in and around Erie County will receive official Erie County civil defense bulletins on 640 kilocycles on your radio receiver, while the residents in and around Niagara County should tune to 1240 kilocycles. I repeat, normal broadcasting will be discontinued for an indefinite period. Civil defense information will be broadcast in most areas at 640 and 1240 on your regular radio receiver.

this is a regional issue. I say regional issue because there's a lot of countries that have got a direct stake in the

nuclear weapons. South Korea, of course, is a state.

Jim here for Notes of Interest, getting ready to do the rundown here for this first quarter of the show. That number was by Tipsy, and it was called El Bomo Atomico. Yeah, take that for what it's worth. The George W. Bush Singers with Nuclear. Slim Gaylord's Quartet with Atomic Cocktail. Kraftwerk preceded that with Radioactivity. Josephine Premise with Leave the Atom Alone. And we started that set off with Enola Gay by OMD. And, well, what else was there to do?

up rivers and lakes. 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They've got missiles in the air. 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
1: Good afternoon. Cambridge Star here. Can I help you, please?
0: Spies. 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

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Most people were silent. I remembered the line from the Hindu scripture, the Bhagavad Gita. Vishnu is trying to persuade the prince that he should do his duty, and to impress him, takes on his multi-armed form and says, "Now I am become death, the destroyer of worlds." I suppose we all thought that.

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0: That wraps up this first hour of Notes of Interest for this evening, this afternoon, whenever you happen to be listening. Let's do a quick rundown on the tracks. That was We Will All Go Together When We Go by the inimitable Tom Lehrer. The Blind Boys of Alabama gave what is perhaps the quintessential cover of Atom Bomb. Uncle Tupelo with Atomic Power. It's the End of the World and... Take two. It's the End of the World as We Know It and I Feel Fine by R.E.M. So Afraid of the Russians by Made for TV. The Cramps and Uranium Rock. Mike Fern and the Del Royals with A-Bomb Bop. The Skyhooks with Jukebox in Siberia. The Anemic Boyfriends with Rocking Over China. 5. And we started that set off with Sage Gainsbourg and Rock Around the Bunker. And that's it. Refresh your supplies. 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Put on your tinfoil headphones as there is more atomic-powered music coming your way in short order.
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I got those secretary Stevens, don't

0: 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She don't care what Dazzle do, 'cause when she sees that Welch kid with those legal torts, she just yells, "Beat me, Daddy, till I'm a habeas corpse."
1: Can I finish, please?
0: Can you finish? Look, I've got those Senator McCarthy. I've got those blues till I can burst. Now, I don't know what it's all about, or where or when or who's on first.
1: Can I finish, please? I'd like to say something, please.
0: I got to stop the babble. Let's play Scrabble. Mommy, where's the commie blues?
1: Mrs. Sherman, please.
0: I got those Senator McCarthy. Listen, gal, your husband's getting jealous blue. Now you better do a little housework, or there's a certain man you're gonna lose. So better turn off those hearings before your man gets touchy, and be content to spend the day with Groucho Marx and Liberace. Oh, here's the moral of the story, and this you ought to know. A good man of your own is better than a daytime TV show. Now, if you got your man, McCarthy sure won't mind.
1: Can I finish?
0: I'm finishing. It's the finish of the program called What's My Shine.
1: This record is adjourned until 10:30 tomorrow.
0: Is that all, Senator?
1: Can I finish, please? Can I finish?
0: Oh, not again. Oh.
1: I'd like to finish. Please.
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0: Jim here for the rundown. That was Tennessee by Carl Perkins. Before that, The Song of the Atom Bomb by Dexter Logan and Daryl Edwards. Bonzo Goes to Washington with 5 Minutes. Elton Britt with Uranium Fever. The Golden Gate Quartet with Adam and Evil. Evil. That makes me think that I've done this before. Pete Johnson with Atomic Boogie. Hal Block and the Tony Borello Orchestra with Senator McCarthy Blues. Easy Lazy C and This Silver Slippers with A-Bomb. Al Rex with Hydrogen Bomb. Red McCoy with The Sons of the Soil and Rock and Roll Atom. Man or Astro Man gave us Maximum Radiation Level. The Routes with Radioactivity. Sheldon Allman with Crawl Out Through the Fallout. And Syl Austin started that set off with Fallout. Now, I probably got 2 readbacks in here somewhere, but we'll find that out at some point and deal with it.
1: All right, now, a friend of mine named Jay is going to be landing jets on aircraft carriers in the Navy there, and he's going to have a nuclear bomb between his legs, and he's going to paint my face on that nuclear bomb, and on the side, it's going to say, Mojo Says Hi. So I wrote this song about it called Gonna Put My Face on a Nuclear Bomb. It goes like this. Well,

nuclear freeze. No funny looking skin disease. I don't want my face blowed apart. So the next time you see a commie, might be somebody's mommy. Forget about them bombs and light a fart.

This is basic civil defense information from the Department of Defense, Office of Civil Defense, Washington. If you receive warning of an enemy attack, get to the nearest fallout shelter promptly. But if you're caught in the open and there's a brilliant nuclear flash in the distance, take cover immediately. Even miles away, you may be exposed within seconds to a searing heat wave from the explosion, followed by a blast wave and flying debris. Get into the nearest building immediately or into a ditch or culvert, beneath a parked car, behind a tree or a wall, anything solid that will give you some measure of protection. Curl up in a ball and cover your head with your arms. Stay there until heat and blast waves have passed. Then go to the nearest fallout shelter before radioactive fallout starts drifting down. If there's no fallout shelter within range, go to the nearest large building and take shelter in the basement or one of the inner hallways. Know in advance what to do in any emergency situation. Find out from your local civil defense office.

Debbie Davis and Josh Paxton with Political Science. A song that was originally made famous by Randy Newman. In a movie. Name the movie. Rockin' Behind the Iron Curtain by Bobby Marchand and the Clowns. Faye Simmons with You Hit Me Baby Like an Atomic Bomb. Mike Russo and his tale of woe about Agnes, the teenage Russian spy. Dor Alpert with Fallout Shelter. Ray Anderson and the Home Folks with Sputniks and Mutniks. And Mojo Nixon with Gonna Put My Face on a Nuclear Bomb. Here ends the show. I hereby decall this. Yes. I hereby declare this a wrap, cats and kittens. The end of the atomic celebration for today. But, you know, in our world, every day is Nuclear Bomb Day. So get out there and rock and swing. That's all I can tell you. Do everything that your folks told you not to do. Rebel. Because rocking and swinging is an act of resistance and rebellion. So until next time, cats and kittens, email me at notesofinterest01@gmail.com. Please. And do show up again next week when we'll have more musical nuggets for your listening pleasure. Bye for now.

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7: 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I am not, because I am in Los Angeles.

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0: 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So don't do it, unless you're a chameleon.
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1: Boo. 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
0: I was like, you know what?
1: Don't tell me his name, because I'll find him.
0: No, I know. You know, whatever.
1: I'll find him, and I'll, you don't even want to know, Carr.
0: Oh, my God. Anyway.

0: Hi, it's Olivia Munn with my shelter pets, Frankie and Chance. 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
2: 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I am not, because I am in Los Angeles.

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3: NBC News Radio, I'm Michael Kastner. President Trump says Iran is in very bad shape and the U.S. is only semi-negotiating with them in order to let the pressure build. In an interview with Axios on Sunday, Trump said the U.S. is essentially, in his words, low-keying negotiations with Tehran. Striking an optimistic tone more than 6 months after the start of military action, the president said, "It will all work out. It always works out." Iran's foreign minister, however, told reporters yesterday there's no possibility of kickstarting negotiations until the Islamic Republic is compensated for what he called U.S. violations of the Memorandum of Understanding. Todd Blanche will be sworn in today as the nation's next U.S. Attorney General. The Senate narrowly confirmed the acting AG by a 50-49 vote over the weekend after weeks of debate with a handful of Republicans in opposition. Congresswoman Alexandria Ocasio-Cortez isn't ruling out a run for president or Senate in 2028.
4: I haven't ruled out the possibility, and I'm very humbled to the tremendous amount of support out there.
3: She was pressed about her future plans on Sunday during ABC's This Week, but sidestepped the issue, saying she's focused on winning the midterms and running for Congress right now. The Gann Fire in Northern California is now 72% contained after burning over 10,000 acres and killing one person. More from Tammy Trujillo.
5: Fire activity is now minimal and crews are starting to focus on mop-up operations. Firefighters will be aided by slightly cooler weather that begins today and continues through the week. A 65-year-old man is facing charges for allegedly starting the fire. Herbert Wayne Smith says he was cutting scrap metal when that fire started a week ago. 8 years ago, he pleaded no contest in another case where he started a fire.
3: S&P 500 futures are inching higher. Michael Kastner, NBC News Radio.
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6: NBC News Radio, I'm Michael Kastner. Rounds of severe storms are set to bear down on millions across the Midwest and Great Lakes this week. More from Mark Mayfield.
7: Starting Monday, a level 2 out of 5 severe storm threat is covering major cities, including Chicago, Detroit, Cleveland, and Pittsburgh. Damaging winds are expected to be the primary hazard. Widespread rain totals of up to 3 inches could also be seen across the region as the week moves forward. Localized pockets of 3 to 5 inches of rain are possible.
6: President Trump says the U.S. is only semi-negotiating with Iran in order to let pressure build. Alice Barr with more in Washington.
8: President Trump, who has repeatedly insisted the war is nearly over, told Axios in a new phone interview his administration is, quote, low-keying it with Iran and only semi-negotiating.
6: Striking an optimistic tone more than 6 months after the start of military action, the president said it will work out. It always works out. Democrats like Connecticut Senator Chris Murphy on NBC's Meet the Press aren't on board with Trump's tactics.
9: Donald Trump has lost this war. America is weaker. Iran is stronger. The price to reopen the strait increases by the day.
6: Todd Blanche will be sworn in later today as the next U.S. Attorney General, with President Trump expected to be on hand for the ceremony. The Senate confirmed the acting AG on Saturday after weeks of debate with a handful of Republicans in opposition.
10: On this vote, the yeas are 50, the nays are 49. The nomination is confirmed.
6: Republican Senator Susan Collins of Maine and Lisa Murkowski of Alaska joined Democrats in opposition. Taylor Farms is recalling food items with jalapenos because of possible salmonella contamination. It comes after the California-based company pulled lettuce linked to the ongoing cyclospora outbreak. Michael Kastner, NBC News Radio.
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0: Here we are again at WRSU, where Father John Misty just sounds a little better. I can't explain it.
1: Right now, right now, right now, right now, right now, right now, it's

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3: NBC News Radio, I'm Michael Kastner. Todd Blanche will be sworn in later today as the next U.S. Attorney General, with President Trump expected to be on hand for the ceremony. The Senate narrowly confirmed the acting AG on Saturday by a vote of 50-49 after weeks of debate with a handful of Republicans in opposition. President Trump is insisting that Iran is in very bad shape and that the U.S. is only semi-negotiating with them, in his words, in order to let the pressure build. In an interview with Axios on Sunday, Trump said the U.S. is essentially low-keying negotiations with Tehran. Israeli Prime Minister Benjamin Netanyahu is formally rejecting President Trump's Gaza Board of Peace plan. Jagruti Dave reports the word comes amid growing tensions between Israel and the White House.
4: Benjamin Netanyahu and Donald Trump's relationship has had its ups and downs, as we've seen in the trajectory of the war with Iran. So this is yet another bump in that road that they're clearly going to have to navigate.
3: Netanyahu says Hamas must fully demilitarize before any withdrawal of his military could occur. The Palestinian militant group has conditionally agreed to the plan, but says Israel continues to sabotage efforts to stop the conflict. This week's forecast calls for severe storms to bear down on millions across the Midwest and Great Lakes. Starting today, a level 2 out of 4 severe storm threat is covering major cities like Chicago, Detroit, Cleveland, and Pittsburgh. Joe Biden's cancer has spread. Julie Serkin reports the former president's son, Hunter Biden, provided an update on his father's health during a wide-ranging interview with the BBC on Friday.
5: Medical experts say this is not good news for Biden's prognosis, though it's not clear where exactly his cancer spread. Prostate cancer can infect the bones and spread to the pelvis, brain, and liver.
3: Michael Kastner, NBC News Radio.
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Selamat datang.

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4: 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I'm Chris Caraccio.
5: Todd Blanche will be sworn in later today as the next United States Attorney General, with President Trump expected to be on hand for the ceremony, Monica Nelson reports.
6: The Senate confirmed the acting AG on Saturday after weeks of debate with a handful of Republicans in opposition. The vote was 50-49, with Republican Senators Susan Collins of Maine and Lisa Murkowski of Alaska joining Democrats in opposition. Some Republicans expressed concerns about Blanche having a possible conflict of interest because he was President Trump's former personal attorney, and because he helped create Trump's now rescinded $1.8 billion anti-weaponization fund.
5: President Trump says Iran isn't doing so well and that the U.S. is only semi-negotiating with them in order to let the pressure build. In an interview with Axios yesterday, Trump said that the U.S. is essentially low-keying negotiations with Tehran. Striking an optimistic tone more than 6 months after the start of military action, the president said it will work out. It always works out. Iran's foreign minister, however, told reporters yesterday that there is no possibility of kickstarting negotiations until the Islamic Republic is compensated for what he called U.S. violations of the Memorandum of Understanding. A spokesman adds that there will be no deal to reopen the Strait of Hormuz until the U.S. lifts its current blockade. Rounds of severe storms are set to impact millions across the Midwest and Great Lakes this week. Starting today, a level 2 out of 4 severe storm threat is covering major cities like Chicago, Detroit, Cleveland, and Pittsburgh. Damaging winds are expected to be the primary hazard. Widespread rain totals of up to 3 inches could also be seen across the region as the week moves forward. A 7.4 magnitude earthquake has struck in Colombia, that's according to the USGS, which warned that there could be significant casualties. Local media reported that there have been at least 20 deaths so far. The quake happened earlier Monday in the province of Choco. Local officials said that there has been significant damage in the region. I'm Chris Caraccio, NBC News Radio.
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0: Welcome back to another amazing episode of Room Tone, hosted by your boy Tanner Stein. That right there was Untitled number 17 by $3. Before that, The Vanishing King by Robin Hitchcock and Thrill of the Chase by Yard Act. I like Thrill of the Chase a lot. It was a fun, like, upbeat one. We are joined in the studio again by my good pal Adam Kaplan. Adam, how you doing?
1: I am good, Tanner. Real good.
0: That's, you know, I just love to hear it. Adam's here. He's shadowing. Adam's going to have his own show in the fall.
1: Hopefully. Sean, please approve me.
2: Please, Sean, I need this.
0: But stay tuned. We have a great show coming up. First hour playlist. Second hour is Spider-Man themed. Guys, brand new Davis Peak. Everybody should go watch it after they listen to Room Tone. But let's keep chugging along here. We got Waterfall by Babe Rainbow. Enjoy it.

0: welcome back to another banger episode of Room Tone here at WRSU FM or on 88.7 FM. That was My Heart Breaks Too by Swamp Meat. Before that, Feel by Atmos Bloom, Waterfall by Babe Rainbow. Feel had a weird title in this. It was like, it's like somebody took their keyboard and just smashed on the ground a bunch of times. But we did some detective work and figured out that the song was called Feel. It's pretty good. I like that song. What about you, Adam? You like that song?
1: I did like that song. Hey, I actually saved it after I figured out that was called Feel. Really? Yeah.
0: Hey, that's all you could ask for.
1: Exactly. Everyone, save every song that you hear on the show right now.
0: If you think a song is fun and you're in your car, pull over. Yeah. Pull out your phone and add it to your playlist. Mm-hmm. We do not condone driving and going on your phone.
1: Right.
0: Unless it's to watch Spider-Man polyester edits.
1: Right.
0: More on that later.
1: Foreshadowing?
0: Foreshadowing? Hold up. Is this Oda level foreshadowing? All right. That being said, we're going to keep going here. We got about another half hour in this half of the set. So we're going to keep listening to some awesome tunes. This next one, Just Us Two by Isotope RX11 Advanced Auto Ed. Maybe it's fire. Let's
1: I'm sure there's a real artist.
0: Enjoy.

0: That song was Chaos Theory by Alison Russell. Before that, Just Us Two by Ketz and Be the Bridge by Panda Bear and Sonic Boom.
1: We actually had to go back and figure out what the actual artist for Just Us Two was, because it wasn't in the program. It was not iZope. What was it? iZotope RX 11 Advanced Audio ED. I just don't think that was the correct correct artist name. But yeah, that was a good little batch of songs there.
2: But it was Kells, by the way.
1: Yeah, it was Kells. So go bump some Kells in your free time.
2: Yeah.
1: Fun little song. Stay tuned. We got a great Spider-Man show. We've just been in the studio. I'm trying to come up with a TikTok to post about Spider-Man, because like that's the show theme. And Adam's doing college quizzes.
2: Yeah.
1: Pretty fun day in the studio today.
2: Yeah. I'm naming so many states, like Alabama. New Jersey. California. And Kansas.
1: Yeah, we got a great little second half coming up, but we got a couple more songs to finish out the first half. So stay tuned. Hey, don't touch those dials, and enjoy Thick as Thieves by Jack White.

0: That was Do What's Right, Happy by Show Me the Body. Before that, Thickest Thieves by Jack White, and Dewey's Dinge by Holy Wave. We got about 5 more minutes left in the hour. Adam, how you've been enjoying it? You've been having a fun show?
1: I have. I've been doing a lot of quizzes.
0: Do you feel properly trained for your show in the spring?
1: I think so, but you know what? I just want to see how other people are doing it.
0: And there you go. I'm gonna be tuning into every, what's it called? I already forgot.
1: No Soap Radio.
0: Oh yeah, fire name. Thank you, Vsauce.
1: Thank you, Vsauce.
0: But we got one more song for you guys. Then stay tuned for hour 2, the Spider-Man theme. We have a fun intro set up. It's gonna be lit. All right, this last one is Camera Shy by Sunday Club. Enjoy it.

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9: Rounds of severe storms may impact millions across the Midwest and Great Lakes this week. Today, a level 2 out of 4 severe storm threat is covering cities like Chicago, Detroit, Cleveland, and Pittsburgh. Damaging winds are expected to be the primary hazard. Widespread rain totals of up to 3 inches could also be seen across the region as the week moves forward. The current acting attorney general will be sworn in later today as the new U.S. attorney general. The Senate confirmed Todd Blanche Saturday after weeks of debating with a handful of Republicans in opposition. President Trump is expected to be on hand for the ceremony. And President Trump says Iran is in very bad shape and that the U.S. is only semi-negotiating with them in order to let the pressure build. NBC's Alice Barr reports Iran is also speaking out.
10: Iran's top diplomat said there are no negotiations right now with the U.S. after Tehran listed a series of demands through state media for reopening the strait to shipping traffic, including a permanent end to the war and no further threats to Iran.
9: In an interview with Axios yesterday, Trump said the U.S. is essentially low-keying negotiations with Tehran. Striking an optimistic tone more than 6 months after the start of military action, the president said it will work out. It always works out. Iran's foreign minister went on to say that the U.S. violated the Memorandum of Understanding. Thousands of Spokane, Washington residents are returning to their homes after evacuating from massive wildfires that burned entire neighborhoods. Some 65,000 people were forced to leave as the emergency unfolded. Yesterday, Spokane County Sheriff John Knowles said that the weather cooperated with firefighters over the weekend to help fight the blazes. A massive earthquake has struck in Colombia. That's according to the USGS, which said that the quake had a magnitude of 7.4 and also warned that there could be significant casualties. Local media reported there have been at least 20 deaths so far. I'm Chris Caraccio, NBC News Radio.
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11: All right, welcome back to another amazing episode of Room Tone. We're gonna do a little intro here for the people. All right, 1 second. All right, ready, Adam?
12: Ready.
11: Welcome back to Room Tone, where everyone's favorite Spider-Man show is about to begin. That was tough. That was really tough. That was fire. Okay. For those who don't know, that stupid song was based off of somebody called it the polyester Spider-Man edit. It's just a really bad Spider-Man edit. But we're going to hop right into it. We got some great songs for everybody coming up. All Spider-Man themed. Hopefully not as bad as that polyester nonsense. But we'll just hop right into it. This first one. Raindrops keep falling on my head from Spider-Man 2, the best Spider-Man movie. Enjoy it.

0: That was Loser by Tame Impala. Before that, Raindrops Keep Falling on My Head by BJ Thomas. Before that, Oh Yeah by Steve Lacy. The last two, Oh Yeah and Loser, both from the new Spider-Man Brand New Day movie. It was awesome. Everybody, go check it out. And then Raindrops Keep Falling on My Head. It's from Spider-Man 2, which is the best one. Quick shout out to Grandma Stein, who didn't get to hear the shout out last week. So hopefully you're listening. Hopefully you hear the shout out. Yep. Right, Adam?
1: Shout out.
0: Shout out. Shout out all the Steins, yeah, if you're listening.
1: Shout out all the Steins.
0: And all the Kaplans.
1: Yeah. Shout out my bubby.
0: Oh, there you go.
1: Yeah.
0: Maybe your bubby's listening.
1: She's not.
0: Ah.
1: But it's okay.
0: Okay. Next up, we got some fun ones. Other Spider-Man songs that are, some of these are in the movies, especially this next one from Spider-Man Homecoming, Blitzkrieg Bop by the Ramones. Enjoy it.

0: That was No Sleep Till Brooklyn by the Beastie Boys. Before that, Blitzky Bop by the Ramones. And The Underdog by Spoon. A lot of people say No Sleep Till Brooklyn is from Guardians of the Galaxy 3, which, I mean, they're not wrong. It is in that movie. But it's also in one of the Spider-Man movies. I forget which one. Far From Home? Probably. Who knows? But, you know, all three bangers. Blitzky Bop. That's like, I think that's the Spider-Man song. At least for the Homecoming era, it's probably now... Probably right now it's like Loser by Tame Impala for Tom Holland's Spider-Man, but who knows? Tom Holland's probably my favorite Spider-Man right now. I'm a big fan of his. You got a favorite Spider-Man, Adam? Who's your favorite?
1: I'll be honest, I'm not that tapped into the Spider-Man movies, so I'm going to have to stay out of it.
0: If you want some camp, watch the Tobey ones. If you want bad, watch the Andrew ones. And if you want pretty good, watch the Tom Holland ones.
1: Gotcha.
0: That being said, we're going to hop into another... This is actually a fire song from the Andrew Woods. This is It's On Again by Alicia Keys featuring Kendrick Lamar. I think this is like the main song. It's got a fun little intro. Yeah, so stay around. We got another like 35-ish minutes of awesome music to play. So stay tuned. And this is It's On Again by Alicia Keys and Kendrick Lamar. And everybody knows.

That was Vacation by the Go-Go's. Before that, It's On Again by Alicia Keys and Kendrick Lamar, and Run the World by Daigle. 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Ah, what a fun little group of songs there. Vacation, I think it's from Far From Home. That only makes sense. It's because, you know, Peter goes to Europe in that one. He's not even in New York. It's On Again. It's like the main song of Spider-Tasm 2. And then Run the World, I just figured that'd be a cute little Spider-Man song. I think Dayglow is very Spider-Man-esque. But we got a couple more songs here. We got like 20. Yeah, we got like 20-ish minutes. So we're just going to keep going into it. These next songs, one's from a trailer, one I just put in, and one is from the Spider-Verse movies, those are the best Spider-Man movies. But I figured, you know, the vibe was so high, might as well ruin it with a little LCD sound system. So this next one, New York, I Love You, But You're Bringing Me Down by LCD Sound System. Grab those tissues or something. Enjoy.

0: What is up, New Brunswick? That was Invincible by Mine. Before that, New York, I Love You, But You're Bringing Me Down by LCD Sound System, and Feels Like Summer by the Childish Gambino. Mine, fire. I actually got to listen to more of his music because his one song, Burden, is really good. And he did a Spider-Man song for Into the Spider-Verse, which is awesome. But that being said, we are coming up to our last little bit here. We got three more bangers. Thank you, everybody, for joining me. Go check out Spider-Man Brand New Day in theaters and form your own opinion. Hopefully you like it. I know I did a lot. Adam, thank you so much for joining me here in the studio today.
1: Yeah, thank you for having me.
0: Anytime. Check out next week. We're going to have a banger show. Not sure what the theme is yet, but yeah, that should be it. We got three more fun songs. Two of these are from Spider-Verse, and one of them is from Spider-Man No Way Home. So everybody have a great rest of your Monday. And yeah, shout out Grandma, shout out Grandpa. Bye, guys. This last one is Mona Lisa by Dominic Fike.

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1: 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I am not, because I am in Los Angeles.

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4: NBC News Radio. I'm Chris Caraggio.
5: Todd Blanche has been sworn in as the next U.S. Attorney General. The ceremony took place today in the Oval Office. The Senate confirmed him Saturday after weeks of debate with a handful of Republicans in opposition. Joint Base Charleston has been renamed Joint Base Lindsey Graham in honor of the late senator in South Carolina. A ceremony was held today in Charleston with Secretary of War Pete Hegseth, Treasury Secretary Scott Bessent, and Graham's sister, Senator Darlene Graham, all in attendance. President Trump is signing an executive order focused on childhood vaccine schedules. Speaking from the White House, he said the order would split the childhood MMR vaccine into three shots. The order would also push for all childhood immunizations to be administered at separate medical visits instead of one visit. A judge is saying no to cameras and recordings in the courtroom for Nick Reiner's upcoming court hearing in Los Angeles. Daniel Martindale reports.
6: The 32-year-old Reiner is accused of killing his parents, iconic filmmaker Rob Reiner and photographer Michelle Reiner, at their home in Brentwood last December. Judge Ruben Garcia has set the media rules for an August 17th court hearing, which will determine if Reiner can access a more than $1.5 million trust fund to help pay for his defense. That trust fund was set up by his parents. Garcia is permitting laptops in the courtroom, but only for note-taking. All recording, photography, or broadcast of any kind is banned.
5: Jury selection in the murder trial of the man accused of killing Tupac Shakur as started in Las Vegas. Dwayne Davis is accused of orchestrating the 1996 murder and faces life in prison without parole if convicted. The Clark County District Attorney's Office has submitted a list of potential witnesses that contains over 200 names. Shakur was sitting at a red light when a white Cadillac pulled up next to him and opened fire on September 7th, 1996. He was shot multiple times and died 6 days later. I'm Chris Caraggio, NBC News Radio.
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2: NBC News Radio. I'm Chris Caraccio. President Trump says Iran should pay damages for the harm the regime has inflicted on the world over the past 50 years. Trump was asked about Iran's latest demands today as negotiations play out with the U.S.
3: They asked for money for the damage that we've done. I said, that's a good idea. Well, we're going to ask for money for the damage they've done over a 50-year period. Whether you go SS Cole or whether you go all of the people that were so badly wounded or killed.
2: Over the weekend, Iran had a number of demands of the U.S., including that the U.S. must completely compensate Iran for damages from the five-month-long war. Wall Street is closing with stocks lower. It comes as oil prices rise amid uncertainty that the U.S. and Iran will come to a resolution. West Texas Intermediate crude futures were up about 4% at about $81 a barrel. Brent crude futures was also up about 4% at the closing bell. The Dow Jones Industrial Average lost 60 points. The S&P 500 fell 4 points, and the NASDAQ dropped 85 points. Todd Blanche has been sworn in as the next United States Attorney General. The Senate confirmed him Saturday after weeks of debate with a handful of Republicans in opposition. The vote was 50-49, with Republican Senators Susan Collins of Maine and Lisa Murkowski of Alaska joining Democrats in opposition. Jury selection has started in Las Vegas in the murder trial of the man accused of killing Tupac Shakur. Dwayne Davis is accused of orchestrating the 1996 murder and faces life in prison without parole if convicted. The Clark County District Attorney's Office has submitted a list of potential witnesses that has over 200 names. The son of Colorado Congresswoman Lauren Boebert is facing legal trouble again. TMZ says Tyler Boebert has been arrested on 3 felony charges tied to the alleged sexual exploitation of a child. Boebert told TMZ, "We take these allegations very seriously and pray for everyone affected during this challenging time." I'm Chris Caraccio, NBC News Radio.
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Yes, yes, yes. One of my favorite groups of all times, Earth, Wind, and Fire. And that's what I want to leave you with. I want to leave you with the elements, Earth, Wind, and Fire. Okay? Listen, always a pleasure and honor to come do this for you on Mondays. Hope that I was able to bring you a little pleasure, a little relaxation, right? A little motivation to slow down. You know, trying to create a vehicle for you to get back to you. And if I've done that, then all praises go upstairs. And all mistakes are mine. In the meantime, y'all have a good week, all right?

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2: 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I've played with Shania Twain, but believe me, folks, it can't compare to an evening with Scott Einhorn. 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
1: NBC News Radio. I'm Chris Caraccio. President Trump says Iran should pay damages for the harm the regime has inflicted on the world over the past 50 years. Trump was asked about Iran's latest demands today as negotiations play out with the U.S.
2: They asked for money for the damage that we've done. I said, that's a good idea. Well, we're going to ask for money for the damage they've done over a 50-year period. Whether you go SS Cole or whether you go all of the people that were so badly wounded or killed.
1: Over the weekend, Iran had a number of demands of the U.S., including that the U.S. must completely compensate Iran for damages from the five-month-long war. Wall Street is closing with stocks lower. It comes as oil prices rise amid uncertainty that the U.S. and Iran will come to a resolution. West Texas Intermediate crude futures were up about 4% at about $81 a barrel. Brent crude futures was also up about 4% at the closing bell. The Dow Jones Industrial Average lost 60 points. The S&P 500 fell 4 points, and the NASDAQ dropped 85 points. Todd Blanche has been sworn in as the next United States Attorney General. The Senate confirmed him Saturday after weeks of debate with a handful of Republicans in opposition. The vote was 50-49, with Republican Senators Susan Collins of Maine and Lisa Murkowski of Alaska joining Democrats in opposition. Jury selection has started in Las Vegas in the murder trial of the man accused of killing Tupac Shakur. Dwayne Davis is accused of orchestrating the 1996 murder and faces life in prison without parole if convicted. The Clark County District Attorney's Office has submitted a list of potential witnesses that has over 200 names. The son of Colorado Congresswoman Lauren Boebert is facing legal trouble again. TMZ says Tyler Boebert has been arrested on 3 felony charges tied to the alleged sexual exploitation of a child. Boebert told TMZ, "We take these allegations very seriously and pray for everyone affected during this challenging time." I'm Chris Caraccio, NBC News Radio.
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0: Hello, hello, welcome, welcome, one and all, everyone, to the special broadcast of Al Will Play Music today. I'm your host, Al Will, and 88.7 WRSU-FM, Rutgers Radio, and New Brunswick, and we have a special guest on with us today as far as an interview process we're going with someone from Pennsylvania. He is a musician, a rapper, artist, a singer. Do you sometimes like produce your works?
1: Nah, I don't produce anything.
0: Alright, but we're gonna introduce him right now. Mr. Laddie Moran, right?
1: Yeah, what's going on? Alright. Thank you for having me on.
0: Yes. So, Laddie Moran is an artist from Big Eleanor Records. We're going to be doing an interview, you know, sort of asking questions or whatnot. So, you know, let's just get started, you know, just start casually.
1: Okay, as far as like, what you want to know?
0: As far as like, the beginnings of your life, where did you come from as far as like, around like the USA, and how did you sort of like, gravitate towards, I guess, the type of music that you eventually started creating? I want to know, like, as far as like your youth, did you sort of translate your, I guess, interest in as far as like hip hop music, as far as like music in general?
1: Okay.
0: Yeah.
1: So I'm from Lancaster, Pennsylvania.
0: Right.
1: A couple hours outside of Philly, 3 hours from here. How I got started in hip hop, my parents are very eclectic. They listen to everything. But I bought my first tape probably when I was like 6 or 7, right?
0: Right.
1: It was either a crisscross tape or the Brat.
0: Was it like Funkified?
1: It was Funkified.
0: Okay.
1: Absolutely. What was that main single? The F All of Y'all.
0: Yeah, so I used to
1: run around the house singing
0: that.
1: I used to wear my clothes backwards. And as far as like the music that I make now, transitioning it into that, was listening to artists like DMX, Eminem, Tech N9ne, just really honest artists, right?
0: About their
1: personal lives, and that's how
0: I got into writing first person views.
1: Yeah,
0: that's good. So as far as like listening to the, okay, so start off like the, I guess, mid-90s or so. So as far as like you I guess having like an interest in hip hop, how did that sort of gravitate to eventually, I guess, wanting to, I guess, write your own rhymes or whatnot, you know, something like that?
1: I needed a more positive outlet as a kid. So my daddy passed away when I was real young. I had to be like 11 when he passed away, so I just needed a more positive outlet versus breaking stuff, you know.
0: And I just started writing raps,
1: you know what I mean?
0: I mean, that's pretty good. As far as like using that as like an outlet to sort of like, I guess, use that to sort of express like any sort of like, I guess, stress and anxiety you might feel as far as your personal situation. Yep. That's really good.
1: Yeah, and I was stealing raps too. So it's a dude back home in Lancaster. His name is Grand.
0: Right.
1: One of my best friends is his little brother, and I used to play his demo tape all the time, and I used to like.
0: Okay.
1: Write his rhymes down and then go to school and rap them joints, right? I'm trying to think of who else I used to do that with. Old Tupac Records,
0: right?
1: Fabolous, I used to do that
0: with. It's cool. A lot of versatility. I guess as far as like, when did you reach the point in your life where you wanted to, I guess, decide to sort of, I guess, okay, I wanted to become a hip-hop artist or something like that, as far as, like, your personal life? Because when you analyze, when I want to analyze about your personal life is, what events, I guess, as far as, like, where you were, I guess, going, like, career-wise, maybe as far as, like, I guess, college or like, what events, like you already said, you know, mentioned about, you know, your father, but also, like, what events, like, I guess, college, education-wise, or just, like, sort of, like, I guess, in that sort of...
1: I didn't think I was smart enough to go to college. I got kicked out of school my first or second week of 10th grade. You know what I mean? So I didn't think I was smart enough to go to school. I did eventually get my diploma.
0: Right.
1: But yeah, no higher learning from that. But I just knew I knew I wanted to be a rapper. Right. It's like the one thing I'm good at besides, you know, other stuff.
0: Right.
1: Dealing with the streets or whatever. But yeah, I just knew I wanted to be a rapper.
0: Right.
1: I just pedal to the metal, you mean?
0: Right. So when did you, I guess, when did you start like rapping or like releasing material? Like just to start off with.
1: Dang, like, I might have been like 16, 17. Oh, okay. All right. I started releasing music for real. And
0: just like for like the listeners, like yeah. Just like paint like the time period. Like when was yeah. this? Like the late
1: 2005, 2006.
0: Okay.
1: All
0: right. Okay.
1: All I was right. releasing okay. music on MySpace. You okay. don't even know what okay. MySpace is.
0: Yeah, yeah, yeah.
1: Yeah, I was releasing music on MySpace. And then I, you know, eventually it got to like CDs. I was hand-to-handing CDs.
0: Right,
1: you know,
0: right, right.
1: Passing
0: okay.
1: CDs out. Sometimes I wasn't even selling them. I was just giving them to people so they would listen to me. I would give it to them. I would go to car washes and people vacuuming in their car, you know what I mean?
0: Right.
1: I hand them a CD and tell them to put it in. Now, sometimes I wouldn't leave them alone until they put the CD in. You feel me?
0: Yeah.
1: So that's what I was doing.
0: It's pretty good. It's pretty good. Okay, so as far as like, I guess you selling them out the trunk.
1: Yeah.
0: As far as that.
1: It was a backpack.
0: Yeah.
1: It was a backpack. I wasn't even driving, you know what I mean? I was on a skateboard. A backpack on.
0: It was a bunch of like cassettes. Was it like cassettes?
1: It was CDs.
0: Oh,
1: yeah,
0: CDs.
1: Yeah, we
0: okay,
1: had no
0: okay.
1: cassettes.
0: Yeah, okay,
1: I'm not that
0: right,
1: old,
0: right.
1: man. Chill.
0: Yeah, yeah, yeah. Yeah. Okay, so like during that particular era, is like as far, how did you sort of what were you sort of doing as like a rapper at that time? Like what were you sort of rapping about? What were you sort of, what was like your focus as far as like musically?
1: It was trap music.
0: Okay.
1: It was trap music. Yeah, so I was making trap music. I was making real street music.
0: Cause I was like days. That was like yeah. during like a time like Jeezy, right?
1: Jeezy.
0: Yeah.
1: Jeezy is actually a really big influence too.
0: Yeah, yeah.
1: You know what I mean? Lil Wayne, yeah. obviously, right? Super big influence to me. But yeah, it was more like street based music.
0: Right, right.
1: With like sprinkles of like my life in there. You know
0: okay.
1: what I mean?
0: Alright, yeah. Yeah. So I guess when did you sort of okay, so how long did you sort of like take that approach with your music before I guess sort of changing up at some point?
1: That's a very good question.
0: Yeah.
1: I think it went that way for a few years and it didn't hit me until I like was living life and had things to talk about. You mean that I really wanted to talk about. So not having a relationship right with my
0: right.
1: with my pops because he passed while I was so young, so I started being able to talk about that more confidently,
0: right
1: because at this point I'm ingesting more than just street music, right?
0: Yeah
1: and I'm listening to Pac a little bit deeper, right? I'm
0: okay.
1: listening to DMX a little bit deeper.
0: I'm listening
1: to Eminem a little bit deeper. Right again, Tech N9ne, a lot of people would think he's a weirdo, but like these are some of the most honest people I've ever heard on records. You know
0: right,
1: what I'm
0: right,
1: talking
0: yeah,
1: about
0: yeah,
1: their
0: yeah.
1: personal lives.
0: Far
1: and I
0: skill,
1: said,
0: yeah.
1: yeah, I said I wanted to do that. You know what I mean? Like, if they can take something, a situation, and it resonated with me in that way, I want to be able to do that for somebody else. So I started talking about my real life.
0: Right, right. Okay. So as far as, like, you making like the music as far as like okay, so you start out making more street focused music, then you
1: yeah.
0: transition to more personal life.
1: Yeah.
0: I guess and as far as you know selling, and how were you like distributing the music? You went from MySpace. Where did you go after MySpace?
1: DTC, direct to consumer.
0: Okay. All right.
1: You know,
0: direct
1: it was
0: consumer.
1: Yeah. We was just burning CDs. We was in the trap.
0: Yeah.
1: We was in the trap house, man. Burning CDs and, you know, selling them joints. And shoot, we would go to battles and sell them joints. We would go to other people's shows
0: right.
1: and sell them joints. I shot a video. I had CDs because people was going to stop and watch, right? I was handing out CDs. That's what we was doing.
0: That's good.
1: House
0: yeah.
1: parties, CD.
0: Right?
1: You know what I mean?
0: Yeah.
1: Go to the college party, CD.
0: Yeah, okay.
1: You know what I'm saying? So
0: yeah.
1: That's
0: the
1: how
0: grind.
1: We was
0: that's
1: it.
0: A grind.
1: Yeah, that's how
0: yeah.
1: we was getting it done.
0: Yeah, it's a grind.
1: Mm-hmm.
0: Hustle. Yeah. That's good. Now, as far as like you I guess doing all this, you know, hustling as far as like sending the CDs out, who were you like attributed to at the time? Because here's the thing, now you're on like a big Eleanor Records or whatnot. Right. So how did you sort of, because you were doing this sort of like an independent operation, right? Yeah, yeah. You were sort of doing this sort of DIY, you know.
1: Yeah, yeah. Absolutely.
0: So how did you sort of like, what made you sort of like transition to sort of something, I guess, like doing like a more indie label type of thing?
1: I think it was Dan's hustle, Danny Nono, right?
0: Yeah, yeah.
1: The way he pushes all of us as musicians and as businessmen.
0: Right.
1: You know what I mean? Like, that really is what attracted me to the label.
0: So. Actually, let's go on to that, actually. How did you meet Danny Nono? How did you sort of, like, how did you find out about Big Eleanor Records? You being, like, an independent rapper for many years, you know what you do. How did you sort of, like, figure out, like, how did you come to meet Danny, you know?
1: So we have a mutual friend. His name is Ben. He's a phenomenal engineer, phenomenal musician.
0: Right.
1: Ben, for years, was telling me about my label mate, Shaw Calhoun. So he was telling me about Shaw for a while. And then I believe we did a show. I got to speak with Danny. Right. And then he invited me to play another show with Shaw. And that's where we really got to chop it up and started talking about future plans and working together. And now we're locked in.
0: Right, right. So, Around this time you started linking up.
1: Yeah.
0: When did you decide to, I guess, you know, contribute as far as like the label?
1: I think it might have been like a year into like our like just talking things out, you know, right. Just hitting the road together, doing these shows down in DC and linking right. with folks like that. And then, like I said, we just locked in, and I said, all right, like, let's do it. I'm all in.
0: All right. Okay. All right. So around this time, when was this around? Around the time, when did you link up with Danny Nono of Big Eleanor Records? When did you link up with the label?
1: Dang. Probably 2024.
0: Okay.
1: Right? Yeah. Pretty sure 2024.
0: And you were releasing music before that.
1: Absolutely.
0: And it was like independent,
1: yep.
0: Right?
1: Absolutely. All right. Me and Adrian Rose.
0: Right. Yeah.
1: Yeah. That's my right hand.
0: Okay. All right. So, I guess I'm assuming that the Eleanor collaboration is more recent as far as your musical discography. So I just wanna know as far as like is a lot of your past music like available as far as like online?
1: Yeah, it is.
0: Okay.
1: Yeah, it is.
0: Like a Bandcamp type thing, you know.
1: Yeah, we're on Apple Music, we're on Spotify,
0: right.
1: We're on YouTube. Yeah, everything is up there. So if you're talking about music from like 2006, no, that's gonna be hard to find. I don't even think I have it anymore. You know. We had flash drives and
0: hard drives. I was more so like talking about like the 2014, like the 2010 stuff, you know. Just obviously you're not gonna have like the 2000 stuff because you're just like transitioning out of like.
1: I'm pretty sure it's on MySpace. Yeah, we on MySpace. Not MySpace. What's the SoundCloud? We on SoundCloud.
0: Yeah, SoundCloud. Yeah. Okay. Yeah. Okay. That we're makes sense. Yeah. Somewhere. Yeah. SoundCloud. Yeah. And. So as far as like the music that you were delivering during the 2010s or whatnot, did you have like any music business music sort of I guess tours outside of that? Were you like constantly touring your music?
1: Yeah, small tours.
0: Yeah, yeah,
1: it
0: yeah.
1: wasn't nothing crazy. So you know, Lancaster, Philly, Pittsburgh.
0: How did you start out doing that? Like, how did you start out, like, because the process of, like, creating music is, like, different than, like, traveling and, like, you know, actively performing in locations. So I want to know, like, how did you start out performing music? And then I want to know how you started off performing music and then how that sort of differed once you sort of linked up with a label.
1: Yeah. I started performing music. I was doing a lot of opening stuff. I think my first show was... for Gilly the Kid.
0: Okay.
1: From there, we opened up for Tone Trump.
0: Okay.
1: We did Afro Man.
0: Okay.
1: 3-6 Mafia.
0: Oh, wow. Wow, okay.
1: Trying to think of who else. Yaz the Greatest from Empire. We did that. We did too many to count. We did a lot of opening stuff, right? And then my cousin Van, who was a big part of like my musical journey too. My cousin Van was really active as far as like getting us on festivals, making sure that we went to radio stations and stuff like that. So he was very instrumental in that as well.
0: That's great. But as far as you like so you were touring with a lot of big names there as far as like the start of like how did that sort of like translate as far as like I guess being able to like I guess open up for I guess you know 3-6 Mafia something like that, you know. Yeah.
1: That was a big deal. We just honestly it sounds funny, it sounds kind of crazy, but we just would hit up like promoters and stuff like that and be like, look, this is what we have to offer. These are the things that we're good at, you mean? Like, and they would listen to the music or they would see the hustle, right?
0: Right, exactly. CDs, about the business, yeah. Boom,
1: and they would lock us in for the slide.
0: Exactly.
1: And we would go do that.
0: Exactly. That's good. So as far as like these tours, like were they just mostly around the States? Have you ever been outside?
1: Yeah, I never been outside the States. And just to clarify, like these weren't like tours. These are just like opening slots. So
0: okay,
1: I was
0: right.
1: on
0: that, that makes
1: I was
0: sense,
1: on a
0: yeah.
1: small like 2 or 3 city run with okay. With like Griselda.
0: Okay.
1: My man Michael Waves, we went on tour, we did like the whole Northeast.
0: Okay.
1: You know what I mean? And that was cool, but it wasn't. Yeah, I ain't tour with no like crazy big acts or nothing like that.
0: Okay,
1: yeah,
0: all right. That makes sense.
1: Yeah, these are just opening slots and stuff like that. You know what I mean?
0: Is that more so out of like a preference, or is it sort of like what is your like vision as far as like what you're trying to like?
1: The vision is definitely to tour, right? Obviously, I want to tour on our own terms as far as Big L goes, right? To be tour support for somebody that we admire would be wonderful too, but I'm not going to bank on that. I'm going to bet on the house every time. Like, we're going to get it done.
0: You feel me? I feel you.
1: Absolutely.
0: Yeah. Makes sense. But, do you have like any future like tour plans as far as like...
1: Yeah, Danny Nono is actually planning tours right now.
0: Okay.
1: Yeah, like I said, man, he keeps us busy.
0: Yeah.
1: I mean, whether we want to do it or not, he's like, yeah, we're going.
0: Actually, that's the thing actually as far as like your music. So basically from what I recall, I think you have a project from 2021. Mm-hmm. And then you have a project from 2024, 5?
1: Yeah, yeah.
0: 5, okay. So you have 2 projects currently. I know that you are currently in the production of like making another one right now, right?
1: Yeah. So we have 4 EPs.
0: Okay.
1: And a full length project.
0: Okay.
1: Yeah, on the way.
0: The way. Okay.
1: Yeah. So the 4 EPs, they're done.
0: Okay.
1: We're just waiting on release dates. We're waiting to wrap up a few details, right?
0: And then they'll be out.
1: Yeah.
0: Okay. All right. And the what about the album?
1: The album, I am being very meticulous with the album, okay? Being very, very meticulous with the album, but it is almost done.
0: Okay. All right. I just wanna sort of highlight as far as like in comparison to your previous album, as far as like where's your focus gonna lie? Because I know a lot of your music. As far as like, based on what you already said, you said early on started off, but a lot of your music in the 2020s is a lot more political, a lot more like I guess more sort of like direct. So what are you trying to do as far as like message wise or lyrically? As far as like, what are you trying to promote your content and your current headspace?
1: Lyrically, is always going to be sharp. It's always going to be sharp lyricism.
0: Okay.
1: Headspace is very personal this time, right? Like Never Ignorant is a very social political album,
0: right? Yeah,
1: right?
0: Yeah.
1: Very racially charged album, right? The new album is very reflective, very personal, right? Much more first person point of view. Okay, so you'll get to know me. You'll get to know some of my fears and some of my worries. And
0: is it gonna be like sort of like similar to like your first effort, like Growing Pains?
1: Yeah, it will be. It will be. It's much more mature this time, though.
0: Okay.
1: You know, because now I'm a dad, right?
0: Okay. All right.
1: Now I'm a dad. Now I'm married. Now I'm.
0: Okay.
1: You know what I'm saying?
0: Yep.
1: Like,
0: yep.
1: I am as solid as I am in my faith. I'm not. You feel
0: me?
1: Like,
0: there's so many
1: more things. Again, it just comes challenges, with living
0: yes,
1: life. Yeah.
0: Yes. Yeah. Yeah. Definitely. You know, because I what I like to view as far as like albums, With an artist's albums, albums are representative of like their period, as far as like the period of life that they're currently living.
1: Yeah,
0: their sort of perspective, you know. So, I was just wondering because you know you sort of had like the personal focus on your first album, and like your second album is more I guess more political focus. Like what do you and then you're saying you're gonna be a little bit more mature with this. You're gonna talk about I guess family.
1: Family. What it's like to be a dad.
0: Yeah,
1: right? There's still records on there where I'm talking about the political and racial climate of America.
0: Yeah,
1: there's still records on there like that. So I'm not just completely
0: doing away
1: with them.
0: Exactly.
1: Right?
0: Yeah.
1: But they're not going to be a main focus. So this album is everything that you know.
0: Yeah, the headspace. Yeah,
1: free. So everything. You know, how do I be an activist and outspoken when I have people to take care of, right? Like I don't have it to just be like, all right, boom, like
0: that's it.
1: I don't need the job.
0: Yeah, exactly.
1: Man, I need this job. So I gotta watch what I, you know what I mean? There's that balance that I'm fighting with.
0: Yeah, I get that. Because you know, that comes with the phase of life that you're currently in. Like
1: absolutely.
0: I said about the albums, you know,
1: absolutely.
0: Being representative of current phase of life, you're starting to become, I guess, a father. You're starting to learn, I guess, different social values that you probably didn't necessarily learn when you were probably not, you know.
1: That's right. Yeah.
0: Yeah, a father. You know, something because you grow. You once you grow into that sort of a paternal position, you sort of, I guess, gain sort of like a more. I guess more nurturing perspective as far as like, oh, you have to take care, you have to provide, you have to
1: absolutely. That comes first always. It doesn't matter what I want or what I need. It's about what they want.
0: Yes,
1: they
0: exactly. Yeah.
1: Absolutely.
0: Yeah, that's good. So, I mean, as far as like that content in particular, as far as the album, like even if you don't have like an exact date, do you have like an estimate, you know, something like that?
1: Nah, we don't have a date yet.
0: But
1: as soon as I got one, I promise I'm going to send it over to you, okay?
0: All
1: right. I got you.
0: Are you going to like release like a few like singles before like
1: yeah.
0: the
1: out? Okay. Yeah, yeah. Okay. We have the singles picked out already.
0: Okay. All right, that's good.
1: Yeah,
0: we have
1: pretty much everything ready except the last couple tracks on the album.
0: Okay. But I'll ask this variation. Are you confident that it's going to be either like a 2-6 release or a 2-7 release?
1: 2-7.
0: Okay. All right. That's good. That's actually good info. That's good enough info. Right?
1: Okay. Yeah. So the EP is definitely 2-6.
0: Okay.
1: The album's going to be 2-7.
0: All right. That makes sense. Yep. And I'm definitely going to. I've been playing some of the unreleased. Not all of it. You know,
1: you can't
0: have all of it. You gotta have some of it. You know, sprinkle it a little bit.
1: But I've
0: been playing some of your unreleased music as of lately. In fact, I was gonna start off this particular, I guess, section of the show upon where I play the music. I was gonna start off with the song called Home. I want to ask about that song. I want to ask about like what perspective were you trying to bring as far as like what you mean by home, you know, conceptually.
1: Conceptually, it's about all of the places in the city, mentally and physically, that I've been in that I would call home, right?
0: Right.
1: I was talking about specific people. I was talking about specific streets. I was talking about very specific points in time in my life that were home to me, you know?
0: Right. And just sort of like, I guess, you were painting a lot of observations and a lot of, I guess, sort of like... a stream of consciousness type thing. Yeah. It was like the beat was pretty good. I like that beat. Yeah, it was a very soul.
1: Yeah, he killed that joint.
0: Yeah, my man Perez.
1: I met him on TikTok.
0: Oh, okay.
1: I met him on
0: TikTok. Does he like post his beats on TikTok?
1: Yeah, okay. Yeah, he's amazing. We linked on TikTok. And we've been making music ever since.
0: That's good. Yeah,
1: like 2 years ago.
0: Yeah, that's
1: homie,
0: nice.
1: Man.
0: Yeah, that's good. But So as far as like I only have one more question to sort of ask as far as music concerned. Future wise, where do you see yourself as far as like your relationship, as far as your current relationship with Big Eleanor Records?
1: Yeah.
0: Where do you see yourself, I guess, in the next few years as far as like where the music is going? Now, you can't necessarily like dictate like where your like personal life is going, but I'm just saying like, what is your like intention? Oh, where am I gonna see myself a few years musically?
1: I would like to take Big L to, you know, everywhere worldwide. You know
0: okay.
1: I mean?
0: All right. Like, okay.
1: These guys are family.
0: Yeah.
1: You know, we're
0: yeah.
1: locked in. I think that we have the potential to be 10 times, 100 times bigger than what we are. I think the skill is there. I think the win is there. I think the hustle needs a little bit of work. You know what I'm saying? Like everybody got work to do, but I think that everything else is right there. We just need the right break.
0: That's
1: good. Good.
0: That's great.
1: Yeah.
0: That's great. Yeah. It's always honorable that you're dedicated to, I guess, continuing the hustle, continuing the business, continuing to try to strive and grow.
1: Yeah, yeah.
0: As far as this hip hop, as far as this music cultural thing. So,
1: yeah, I love hip hop.
0: Yeah,
1: this is my baby. You mean
0: exactly? Like, yeah, yeah.
1: I wanna leave a lasting legacy. You feel me? I wanna leave something that somebody's gonna study.
0: Exactly.
1: Later,
0: yeah, yeah. Someone's gonna study. Exactly.
1: Yeah. Absolutely.
0: Study and listen those songs and. You know, it passes on,
1: that's
0: you know,
1: right.
0: generation.
1: I want somebody to hear home and be like, well, how do I paint like that? You know what I mean? Like,
0: Or what is he talking about? What area? You know
1: what street is that?
0: Yeah, exactly. Yeah.
1: I'm from there. Oh, shit, that's crazy.
0: Yeah.
1: You know what I mean? That's what I want. Absolutely. Yeah.
0: So, thanks. Thanks for this interview.
1: Absolutely.
0: Thank you. Thank you, mister. Now, as far as like the music, we're about to play your song, Home.
1: Yeah. What do you think of Home?
0: I think it's pretty good. I like Home. Right. I like Home. I'm home right now.
1: That's right.
0: And I'm about to be home in the next few hours, too.
1: All right.
0: It's all multiple homes. People have multiple homes.
1: That's right.
0: Yeah.
1: That's right.
0: Sometimes you have a home for a certain occupation, then you have a home for another occupation.
1: That's right.
0: And right now we're about to play a home for this occupation, which is the radio occupation.
1: All
0: so
1: right.
0: We're about to do that right now on 88.7 WRSU-FM Rutgers Radio. Right now. All right.

Be still and know that he is God. 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

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Last Waltzing. Last Waltzing. Last Waltzing. Last Waltzing. Last Waltzing. Last Waltzing. Last Waltzing. Last Waltzing. Last Waltzing. Last Waltzing. 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

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You do the math. That's all I

0: 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So don't do it, unless you're a chameleon.
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We never had it like that. 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

0: All right. Okay. We are back for just a little brief bit, just a little brief bit. This is Al Will Play Music. This is the second hour of the show. So the first hour of the show, we technically started off with an interview with Mr. Laddie Moran.
1: Yeah.
0: He's still here. He's still here right now. And we played his song "Home" from his upcoming project. One of his upcoming
1: Change the Room on the way.
0: Yeah. Change the room. Yeah. That's the title. And right now we just played something from one of his close friends, right?
1: Dom. Right. Dominique Jordan. That's the homie, man.
0: Yeah. This is a track called "Rain" from his 2022 album, or 2022 EP rather. It's called a prolific one.
1: Yeah.
0: Have you ever? I know. I think you've done a few tracks with Dom. Right?
1: Yeah.
0: So tell what's it like working with Dom?
1: It's non-traditional. Like, me and Dom bounce a bunch of ideas off of each other, and we record what feels good.
0: Right.
1: You know what I mean? So he's super flowy in the studio, right?
0: Okay.
1: And I feel like I've adopted some of that into my more structured writing process.
0: Right.
1: But Dom allows me space to just create however I want. There's no right or wrong way.
0: That's good. And I guess based on this output, you sort of see, I guess, the creative differences that you have as far as your music and as far as Dom's music, sonically, and just as far as performance wise and skill asset. I know Dom does a lot more singing. He likes to do a lot more I guess more is it you could call it like R&B, is it you could call it pop too?
1: Yeah, he does a little bit of everything.
0: Yeah.
1: He does a little
0: jack
1: bit of
0: all
1: everything.
0: Trades.
1: Definitely a jack of all trades, man. Swiss Army knife.
0: Yeah, that's good. I've definitely played a lot of Dom's music. I would definitely like to have him on the show.
1: I can make it happen.
0: You could?
1: Yeah.
0: I mean,
1: I can make that happen.
0: We could definitely talk about that.
1: Absolutely. Yeah.
0: Especially when we go off the air.
1: Yeah. You know?
0: But that will be in the next few seconds, actually, because I'm going to play another song from another person that has, I guess, submitted music into this show. Just so I guess people who are listening to the radio show right now, just so that they know, if you have any sort of tracks that you would like to share, any sort of music, any sort of beats, any sort of raps or, anything that you would like to share, just please send it to the show's Instagram handle. That's Al Will Play Music, the DMs. Always, just feel free to DM. Hey, I really would like to see if you would like to play the music. I'll check it out.
1: That's right. Listen, he said he will check it out.
0: Yes.
1: So make sure you submit.
0: Exactly.
1: Submit it. He didn't say he was going to play. He said he was going to check it out.
0: Yeah.
1: If you good, he's going to play it.
0: Yeah, exactly. Exactly. I will always check out the music, but if you're good, then you get to play.
1: There you go.
0: Exactly. But right now we're about to play someone that actually has gotten to play. One profound samurai. He's been releasing a lot of beat tapes recently. This is actually one from one of his most recent ones. This track that we're about to play is called... Now, I can't really... I can pronounce the word. Well, technically, this is one of those words where I can't pronounce it exactly. But if I do pronounce it exactly, let me say it. Psilocybin. It's the mushrooms. Psilocybin waterfalls.
1: Okay.
0: So we're going to be playing that track in the next few seconds. Profound Samurai. And this is 88.7.
1: All right.

0: Basically, I'm not feeling that, yo. What's that, a horn, a xylophone? What do I'm saying, I'm not feeling it, yo.
1: Yo, I blaze you, besides, man. Besides, I'm the flavor. Word.
0: I don't even wear shirts like that, you know? For real, man. You taping it, right?
1: No doubt.
0: No love, yo. No love. Shit. Yo.

0: don't know, don't worry.
1: Must be now. All right, next. Next on this show, we're going to play, this is that time of the show, at least in the second hour, where we play one of my remixes. You know, the Black Palm Beats type thing, you know, the little instrumentals that I play in the background. For today's remix, we are going to be doing something from, we're not going to do anything in particular. This is just, you know, random remix. You know, I just did a random remix of this particular track from a 1994 album. It's called Tikal. Method Man. This track is called PLO Style. If you don't know what that is, that means the Palestinian Liberation Organization. So they were not ahead, but you know, they were sort of ahead of the curve with what they were trying to get at here. Not necessarily with the situation, because you know, historically, since the 1940s, especially in modern era, but you know, what they're trying to get at here. This is the remix. The OG was by RZA of the Wu-Tang. This is by the Black Pawn. Black Pawn Beat Remix. This is the PLO style remix.
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1: Always stay 10 toes down with your head clear.

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I am a black woman, and the black woman is queen.

Ah. My name is Tamika D. Mallory, and let me be the one to tell you, a revolution is in progress. I come in the tradition of Harriet Tubman, Ida B. Wells, Ella Baker, and Angela Davis, mixed with a little bit of Jada Pinkett Smith and Cardi B. Because you see, black women are not one-dimensional. We think different.

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0: fuck them situation.
1: If you don't know, don't worry.
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0: All right, we ended off the show with some kind of circular ending. We started off the show, well, technically with an interview with Laddie Moran of Big Eleanor Records. And we played his song Home from his upcoming 2027 release called Change the Room. You know? And now we finish with one of his label mates, Adrian Rose, who will be coming on the show next week to be interviewed as well. You know, we just played Campfire, something from his unreleased 2026/27 material, you know. This is the 2026/27 season, you know. This is we're like late into this year. What's coming out right now is stuff that was probably made in like 2025 and early 2026. That's what's happening right now. But yeah, that was something from Adrian Rose, something that he made earlier this year, maybe. Maybe he made it last year. But we'll find out next week. Because we're going to have him on the show. We're going to be inviting him on the show. Thanks to Mr. Laddie Moran for coming on the show. Thanks to Mr. Danny Nono of Big Eleanor Records, who also came to bring over Mr. Laddie Moran. But yes. So next week, we will be interviewing Adrian Rose at the same time, 6 to 8 p.m. Mondays. And you know, have a wonderful week, and toodles. Once again, see you next week.
1: Hi, it's Olivia Munn with my shelter pets Frankie and Chance. Say hi, guys. When I adopted them, I discovered that they both have incredible personalities. Chance's sole purpose in life is to love and to be loved. Frankie is a little bit of a scoundrel and

0: NBC News Radio, I'm Scott Carr. Todd Blanche has been sworn as the next U.S. Attorney General. A ceremony took place in the Oval Office today after the Senate confirmed Blanche Saturday following weeks of debate with a handful of Republicans in opposition. The vote was 50-49, with Republican Senators Susan Collins of Maine and Lisa Murkowski of Alaska joining Democrats in opposition. Some Republicans expressed concerns about Blanche having a possible conflict of interest because he was President Trump's former personal attorney. The president also signed an executive order today focused on childhood vaccine schedules. The order would split the childhood MMR vaccines into three shots, push for all childhood immunizations to be administered at separate medical visits instead of one visit. And he made claims about vaccines harming children.
1: And I saw this early on, and I've seen proof of it, where they have a vaccination that looks like the size of a bottle of soda poured into a little child's body. And bad things happen in too many cases, because this is an explosion. This is an epidemic.
0: Trump mentioned the growing rates of autism in the U.S., and Health and Human Services Secretary Robert F. Kennedy Jr. indicated more research is underway to see if there's a connection between autism and vaccines or another environmental exposure. The eldest son of conservative congresswoman from Colorado, Lauren Boebert, is facing legal trouble again. TMZ reports 21-year-old Tyler Boebert's been arrested on three felony charges tied to the alleged sexual exploitation of a child. He was arrested in Colorado Sunday, with court records showing the alleged offense date as January 1st, 2024. There'll be a full slate of primary elections.